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There are no borders, there are no prime ministers, there are no presidents. There's only one nation,

look at that mama. She got a sticking in the cameraman. 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